happy Monday night. That is Lefevre Quartet with But for the Cross. I am Paula. You're listening to The Sound of Home. I don't know. Did anybody else feel like we need to be building a boat?

That's a Housebound out at the Ark Encounter in Kentucky, Williamstown, Kentucky. True song, Jesus 1, Death 0. Friends, that song is here to remind us that he has already won. We're just here to serve him, to tell others about him, and to make sure we all get to go to heaven. Dear God, I thank you so much for the rain. Yep, I'm going to thank you for it, even though I'm done. But Lord, we know you have a purpose. You have a plan. It makes all things beautiful. My flowers are absolutely gorgeous. The grass is green. The rivers are flowing. And it will make for an incredible summer. We thank you. I thank you for the privilege of getting to go to church yesterday. I thank you for my family. And I thank you for music, Lord. Pray for our friends tonight. I don't know what's going on in everyone's lives. We've got our prayer wall that I read requests. We've got our emails that we get in here in the station, and I'm so thankful that we have open communication, but mostly I'm thankful we have open communication with you, Lord. As we come to you tonight, we praise you, we give you all the glory, we ask you for the help, but Lord, mostly we just thank you for the privilege to serve you. Lord, help me to glorify you in everything that we say and do. In your name, amen.

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some glorious morning, they will come from all nations, from every generation. Side by side, they will march into the celestial city of Jehovah. And in perfect harmony, they will begin humming a new song. A song composed by God, arranged for His children. As the saved by grace approach the land of their dreams, the host of heaven will step aside. Even the angels will be silent. For they cannot sing this new song. For it is a song reserved for voices who once cried out for the Redeemer. Those washed in the blood of the Lamb. Yes, these are the

I'm sure you've heard it talked about all day long. It's Best Friends Day. But here's what I want to hear from you. How did you meet your best friend? Did you grow up as children together? I've been watching a show on TV where these two men grew up together and are still best friends in adulthood. Maybe it's someone you went to church with. Maybe it's your sibling. Maybe your sibling is your best friend and that's okay. Is it your spouse? Is your spouse your best friend? I don't know. Ed used to say for years that we can't be best friends. We're husband and wife. But you know what I'm going to say after 30, almost 35 years of marriage? He is my best friend. He's the one I want to be with at the end of the day. He's the one I want to tell all my fun and sad stories to. Tell me about your best friend. You can email me, Paula at KWFC.com.

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You guys were amazing last week. Let's see what you can do this week, our final week of Beat the Heat. We have to say thank you to Latour Asset Management and Phoenix Home Care for their role in helping us with this event. You know, summer heat can be, it'll be here before we know it. With these cool rainy days, it doesn't seem so bad. But we've got friends that have to make decisions, and sometimes it's turning off that air conditioner. Well, we can provide them with a box fan this summer. We're teaming up with Senior Age for Beat the Heat, collecting brand new box fans to help local seniors in your area stay safe and cool this summer. Tuesday, we're going to have teams at Price Chopper and Aurora Hogtied Barbecue from 3 to 5. And Thursday, June 11th, at the Carthage Walmart and Ashgrove Muncie Supermarket, all from 3 to 5. All the details, all the times, locations are on our website, kwfc.org. 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

Three Bridges. I feel a little song coming on. I love to sing. I love to get loud and just praise Jesus. This is your opportunity to do that, whether you're at home, whether you're in the car. If you're in public, just be careful, you know, that people don't think you're crazy. No, let them think you're crazy, because we are. We're crazy for Jesus. Here's Down East Boys with their new one, Preach Jesus.

Zane and Donna King this evening on this Monday evening, starting our week off. And I have made the decision this week to start it off with an attitude of gratitude. So every morning I get up and I try to write down 10 things that I'm thankful for so early in the morning. And sometimes it's hard. Well, tonight I'm thankful for our friends that carry the title MMMP. 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

0: Have you ever found yourself in a moment when you need prayer, but maybe it's such a sensitive or possibly shameful situation that you don't feel comfortable praying with someone you know? 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

That's High Road with a simple truth. We are broken so God can put us back together. We are broken to be whole. I'm a testimony of that. Are you a testimony of that tonight? We all have times where we have felt that brokenness so deep that we just don't feel like we can put one foot in front of the other. And what do you do in those times? That is when you just cry out to Jesus. And sometimes it's good to do that alone. Sometimes it's just nice to have someone come alongside you and pray over you. We have a prayer line, and that's what it's all about. Just coming together and praying over each other. If you need prayer tonight, would you call that number? 877-800-7729. That's our prayer line, and we would love to pray with you tonight.

You guys showed up last week and you showed off. We started our first week of Beat the Heat. We were out in several communities and areas collecting box fans for our neighbors in need as the heat rises this summer. We're partnering with senior age in different areas for Beat the Heat. We got to thank Latour Asset Management and Phoenix Home Care for partnering up with us and just making this an incredible event. This week, we're out again, our last and final week to be out and about. We're going to be in Branson, Aurora, Carthage, and Ash Grove. 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

of their very own sin. Oh, it's gonna be the grave the devil puts them in.

That's a brand new latest from Karen Peck in New River. God gives good answers. I'm Paula. I don't know about you, but I had the privilege of going to church yesterday. And I say it's a privilege because I know there are some that just can't get out of their house, can't make it to church for whatever reason, health reasons, physical reasons, maybe just needing a ride reasons, all of those. But our service yesterday, our pastor started a new summer series on Daniel. And wow, it's called Counterculture is the name of this series. And if you think about the men that we met in the first chapter of Daniel, Shadrach, Meshach, and Abednego, they all lived counter to the culture that they were placed in because the king wanted to transform them to be like him. But these were Israelite men. These were men that served God. And they said, we don't want to eat your meat because it had been sacrificed to false gods. And the Bible says, you shall not eat any meat sacrificed to false gods. That was part of their laws and their rules. But here are some things that we learned in the introduction to Daniel. Why is the book of Daniel important today? Because it is. And I love that our pastor brings all this together. But one of the things that we learn from Daniel and these men is prepare to be challenged. The world is going to challenge us. The world is going to try to get us to change our mind. There are going to be so many things thrown at us through social media, through television, even through people in our lives to want us to compromise our walk with Jesus. Don't do that. Be prepared for that. Develop inner convictions. Why do you do the things you do? Is it because your mom told you to? Is it because you think it's the right thing? No. Read your Bible, know who God is, and develop your inner convictions, and then trust God to bless your choices. It is not always the easy media, through television, even through people in our lives to want us to compromise our walk with Jesus. Don't do that. Be prepared for that. Develop inner convictions. Why do you do the things you do? Is it because your mom told you to? Is it because you think it's the right thing? No. Read your Bible, know who God is, and develop your inner convictions,

And then trust God to bless your choices. It is not always the easy thing to follow Jesus, but he will bless you for it. I want to challenge you this week. Dig into the book of Daniel, that first chapter. Go ahead and research that history. There is so much there, and it's so rich, and God will bless you for it.

Gaither Vocal Band. What a great song to start the hour with. I'm going to sing, and I'm going to sing as long as it makes to as it takes to make sad spirits free. I'm going to sing. Let's do that together tonight. I'm Paula. You're listening to The Sound of Home. Great music coming up. The Sound is coming up later with Never Not God, one of my favorites. But right now, it is the latest from the Bible Tones, Sound the Alarm.

That's a sound with He Is Never Not God. I'm Paula. You're listening to The Sound of Home. Okay, listen to these cities. Branson, Aurora, Carthage, and Ash Grove. 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For details about how we're collecting these brand new box fans, where we're going to be and when, you can find that on our website, kwfc.org.

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KWFC, that is the Hayes family. I'm Paula. You're listening to The Sound of Home. I warned you all week last week that the new season of our podcast, This Story Matters, drops this week. And our first guest, well, you've heard him on KWFC. You hear him on some commercials. You hear him mostly when it's Share-a-thon or Friendraiser season. We bring Mark Giles, a Wiregrass Wonder, in to the studio to help us. We call him our driver. He keeps us on track. If you remember when Dave Taylor and I were together, we would tend to get off track. And that's why Mark came in, because he would keep us focused and keep us on track. Mark has an incredible story. It's one of those but God moments. And this week, This Story Matters is proud to host Mark Giles and hear his story. He is our resident master storyteller, and this week he's going to share an incredible story, his own, his firsthand experience with many of God's truths, and you're sure to take away a little nugget of goodness. He has all these little nuggets. I love any time spent with Mark Giles. I cannot wait myself to stop and listen to this podcast this week. I'm warning you now, you're going to want to stay caught up, because this season is incredible. Incredible. I say that about every season, but you're going to love this one. This Story Matters, anywhere you find podcasts, or you can link to it on our website, kwfc.org.

That is week's revival with Breaking Loose. I shared with you earlier, if you were with me, that in church yesterday, our pastor started a series on the book of Daniel. And the book of Daniel is so rich and it so pertains to today. And I love this verse in chapter 1, verse 8. It says this, "But Daniel purposed in his heart that when he would not defile himself with a portion of the king's delicacies, nor with the wine which he drank. Therefore, he requested of the chief of the eunuchs that he might not defile himself." He wanted to stay pure for his purpose of following God. He didn't want to drink the meat drink the wine because the Jews were told do not drink strong drink. He didn't want to eat the meat that was available to him because it had been sacrificed to false gods. He wanted to stay pure for the purpose of serving God, even though he was trying to be indoctrinated not to. Does that sound familiar today? We're being indoctrinated into things of the world, not the things of God and things of the Bible. And Daniel wanted to remain pure. And Daniel was an example to all of those around him. So today, when it's hard for you and you're in the fight and you're struggling to maintain your purpose, to serve Jesus, to follow him, remember that even though it's hard and it might be easier to give up, you are an example to someone. So stand fast, hold firm, and continue the good fight tonight.

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I am Paula. You're listening to The Sound of Home. Thank you for being with me on this Monday night. I know we felt like we needed to have a canoe or a boat or something today. We're going to be thankful for the rain, though, because it's going to make for a gorgeous summer. Here's Justified Quartet, Beyond the Storm.

that is the Down East Boys Mercy River. It is still changing lives today. Jesus is still working, still changing lives. I'm Paula. You're listening to The Sound of Home. Here is The Bishops with He Said It All.

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Made in Full with More Than Amazing. This is a fact that has just amazed me. The global market for stress toys, you know, the like the balls you squeeze in, anything that helps with stress, it is projected to grow from about $6 billion this year to $8 billion in the next 4 years. $8 billion, yep. Even stress toy sales are tracked. It is big, thanks in part to rising levels of stress and anxiety among adults. One of the big hitters, the heavy hitters in the stress toy industry is Nido, which is a squishy gel-filled stress toy. They sell for about $3 to $6 and have sold a lot since debuting in 2017. I like to call these tactile attention toys to help you focus. Maybe it is stress. I don't know. I enjoy having something in my hands while I'm working. I think it's the ADD more than the stress.

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That is the Mid-South Boys with their song Blood. Do you enjoy their sound? I do. I think they're a great group of guys, and they're going to be at our summer celebration July 10th at First Baptist Church in Springfield, Missouri, featuring Jeff and Sherry Easter. And the Mid-South Boys are going to come along and sing for us as well. The biggest night of summer in for KWFC and the Sound of Home. And tomorrow we're going to have you be able to enter for your chance to win not just tickets, but some special tickets. 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

that much about. Oh, but you have so much mercy for the outcast.

That is Triumphant with Friend of Sinners. They're brand new, and that's one thing I love about evenings here with you. We get to listen to a lot of the brand new music. 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Or if you hear something that you're like, it's not my favorite, maybe listen to it again before you let me know. You can always email me, Paula@kwfc.org. Find me on Facebook or Instagram, just Paula Turley. I would love to have you follow me and let's chat there, become friends. You can find out more about me. Sometimes I post some silly videos and stuff pertaining to my time here. Someone caught me the other day. A lady stopped me in church and she goes, you were in your house. Yes, I do get to work from home. And that is one of the things I love most about working with KWFC. But I can still connect with you. Technology is amazing. So email me, text me, send me a carrier pigeon, however you want to stay in touch. I'd love to stay in touch with you. Here's Zane and Donna King. Hallelujah. Jesus saves.

As a child, I did not have Legos. I know it's appalling. I don't know why. Maybe because my mom didn't want to step on them or watch me lose them or me. I don't know why. I never had Legos. So it was always a special treat to go to a friend's house that had the Legos that I could play with. I enjoyed that so much. So as a mom, I got my kids Legos. They just weren't that interested in them until the building kits came out. But do you have those big tubs of Legos? We keep them in our classrooms at church just for kids to be creative and see what they can come up with building. And sometimes it ties into the Bible lesson that we'll have them build, like the wall of Jericho or something like that. It's always great fun building with Legos. But do you clean them? Do you wash them? Because all those nooks and crannies, especially if you look on the bottom side, things can get in there. Have you ever had the kids stick them in Play-Doh and the Play-Doh sticks? Well, their dirty little fingers are all over them. Maybe the dog has gotten a hold of one. Here is a tip for you tonight. Wash your Legos. Now, they're plastic, so you can't throw them in the dishwasher. You can't soak them in boiling water because that would, you know, clean them for sure. But you can wash them by hand with warm water. Can you imagine that? You know, I'm envisioning myself at the sink with one of those little brushes you use to clean out the straws of your cups and scrubbing down all the Legos. I don't know. But here's the most important thing to remember when you're cleaning your Legos. They are made of plastic, so you can't get them too hot. Don't use them in your dishwasher. Don't soak them in boiling hot water. Don't dry them with a hairdryer. Don't put them in the microwave. Spread them on a towel and let them dry gradually. Do that on the counter so you don't step on them. To speed up the process, you can lay them in front of an electric fan and have that dry them. You know, I'm beginning to understand why I didn't have Legos as a child.

There is nothing better than some amazing barbecue. Hogtied in Aurora is allowing us to set up there on Tuesday for Beat the Heat to collect those brand new box fans. 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You bring them to Aurora, they're going to stay in Aurora. We're also going to be at Price Chopper in Branson on Tuesday from 3 to 5. And then on Thursday, we're going to Carthage Walmart and Ash Grove at Muncie Supermarket from 3 to 5. All locations are always from 3 to 5. 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
7: 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A gift has been received from the Springfield Cardinals. The Redbirds welcome the Amarillo Sod Poodles to Route 66 Stadium, June 9th through the 14th. The week of baseball includes the final midday weekday game of the season with an 11:15 a.m. first pitch on Wednesday. 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

Jesus is coming back. That is promised to us over and over in the Bible. That is the Anchorman. I'm Paula. You're listening to The Sound of Home. Here's Lauren Talley in Christ Alone.

y'all ever get over that song? It's one of those, I remember how I felt, where I was, what I was doing the very first time I heard it and the way that it just hit. And it was in a room full of other radio personalities, and it was a time of worship. And they sang it live for us. They hadn't even put it out to radio yet. And just that overwhelming sense of there is nothing that we can do to make him ever stop loving us. Nothing. God, I thank you for your love. I thank you that you will never stop, that Jesus, you left that 99 to chase the one. Lord, I love you tonight and I thank you. And I am so sorry for all the ways I have failed you. Forgive me. Forgive me. And help me to do nothing. Help me to follow you, to serve you, to glorify you in everything I say and do. I'm praying that for myself and for all of us tonight. Lord, help us to glorify you and to serve you and to love you in everything we say and do. I pray for friends that are hurting, for sickness, for family situations that just weigh heavy tonight. God, help us to lean on you, to be that Daniel, to be that steadfast example of a servant to you, Lord. I love you and I thank you. In your precious name, amen.

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2: This is Max Licato. Before Amen comes the power of a simple prayer. Jesus set a compelling prayer example. He prayed before he ate. He prayed for children. He prayed for the sick. He prayed with thanks, with tears. He had made the planets and shaped the stars, yet he prayed. Here's a prayer for us today. Father, you've made me your child through your Spirit. In your kindness, you've adopted me and delivered me from sin and death. Remind me today what it means to be your child. It's so easy for me to live every day on my own terms. Help me live it in light of your grace. Thank you for accepting me as I am, but not leaving me the same. In Jesus' name, amen. Here's my challenge for you. 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

0: Modern pressures have produced a disease called anxiety. 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

music here, boys. 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And I want the folks that hear the

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And then I'm going to point to you, and I want you folks to do the stand-ups. 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

0: 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We know him as a man of God that is a master storyteller, but everyone has a testimony.
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How do you do? Have you ever had a wake-up call, some event, maybe even a disaster, that brought you to your senses and forced a change in your life? Well, the man in this story had many wake-up calls, most of which he ignored. He carried on with his wild living, oblivious to the danger, until one night the alarm was unmistakable. This is the true story of Scott Bestler and the call that came when his mind and heart and life were unshackled.

0: Watch where you step, Scott. Don't make much difference here in Wisconsin, but in enemy country it sure does. You step on a landmine and that's all she wrote.
1: Is that how you lost your arm?
0: Yeah. A landmine in Vietnam.
1: No kidding. You were in the Marines, huh?
0: You bet.
1: Oh, my dad was a pilot in World War II.
0: Oh, that's good. Every man ought to fight for his country. Marines just happen to be the toughest.
1: Yeah, well, maybe I'll join the Marines someday.
2: Look! Ah, right through the trees there. You see him?
1: Yeah. I got a clear shot.
2: Take your time. And aim a little high. You got him!
0: Ho, ho, ho! You hunt and shoot like a Marine, Scott. There's only one more test.
1: Oh, yeah? What's that?
0: Can you drink like one?
3: Bringing light into the darkness with true life stories that tell the good news. This is Unshackled, dramatized and produced in Chicago by Pacific Garden Mission. When was the last time you dined out of a dumpster or slept under a bridge? 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It's hard to make a comeback when you don't have a home to come back to. And that's why Pacific Garden Mission has kept the doors open since 1877, offering refuge to street people, a place to sleep and a clean slate, nourishing food and the bread of life, even medical and dental care, and all without charge. Love comes in many forms at the old lighthouse, in the material and financial help given by friends of the mission, in counseling and prayers. But no love is greater than the one that brings new life. And now for broadcast around the earth, here's program number 2476 in the series Unshackled, the program that makes you face yourself and think.
0: Scott, Your folks don't mind you going to a beer joint when we come up here?
1: Oh, nah, they let me pretty much do what I want to, Hank. Besides, what they don't know won't hurt them.
0: Yeah, you're lucky to have folks like that.
1: Yeah, I can't remember ever being whipped. Dad talks to me when I get out of line, mostly. He just doesn't know.
0: That's the secret. Don't get caught. Now, we'd better start back. It's a long drive.
1: Huh?
0: Hey, Scott, can't you hold your liquor? How are you ever going to be a Marine, boy?
4: I'm Scott Bessler, born in 1961 in Elmhurst, Illinois, raised by good parents, but without discipline. We never went to church, at least not that I remember. I had two older sisters, and we had regular chores at home. Otherwise, I did what I wanted. I learned how to drink with a Vietnam veteran who took me hunting in Wisconsin. By the time I graduated, my addiction and wild behavior caused animosity between me and my parents, so I moved to Montana, where my sister lived, and got a job in a sawmill there. I was looking for action.
5: Have you heard the news?
4: You mean about those Americans taken hostage in Tehran? Yeah, everybody at work was talking about it.
5: I can't believe it.
4: Oh, me neither. I'm gonna join the Marines, and I'm gonna help rescue them.
5: You're joking.
4: No, I'm serious. I'm really mad. Besides, I'm tired of working at that sawmill.
5: What's that?
4: Oh, Larry gave me that. Some new kind of Bible. Supposed to be easy to read.
5: You're gonna read a Bible?
4: Oh, not likely. It's the price I pay for a ride to work. He's always talking about the Lord.
5: I can't imagine you getting religion, Scott.
4: Yeah, my religion's getting high and staying that way long as possible. I joined the Marine Corps hoping to unleash the anger in me. I wanted to fight. Instead, I was stuck in a peacetime corps stationed in Hawaii. I actually enjoyed parts of military life, but with nothing to fight, my anger was aimed at the corps, and I armed myself with drugs, all kinds of drugs.
6: Good stuff, Scott.
4: Yeah. Whew, I'm already stoned.
6: Yeah, man, getting high is the only way to put up with the garbage around here.
4: Yeah, I hate the way they mess with your mind.
6: Yeah, I hate the Mickey Mouse inspections. I mean, it's sick to be obsessed with picky little details.
4: Yeah. Like that's gonna make you combat ready.
6: Yeah, man, well, I'm high enough to go out and stand in formation. Gentlemen, start your engines.
4: I hope I don't bust out laughing. I was so stoned I locked my knees in formation that day and passed out. In Hawaii, I tried cocaine, LSD, amphetamines, and barbiturates. I even shot some drugs intravenously, but fortunately, I didn't get hooked. When our unit transferred to 29 Palms, we crossed the Pacific by ship, and while I was standing on deck watching the ocean, one of my friends tried to talk to me.
7: Do you like military life, Scott?
4: Well, I like some things about it, but I don't like the way they mess with your mind. They seem to enjoy making our lives miserable.
7: God's word helps me a lot. I've given my life to the Lord, so whatever they ask me to do, I remember that I'm doing it for Him.
4: You remind me of a guy I used to work with. He's always talking about the Lord. He gave me a Bible. I still have it, though I've never read it.
7: You should read it. Knowing the Lord is really living. He can make all the difference in your attitude, Scott. He died for you so that you can have eternal life and abundant life.
4: Yeah, you sure sound like my other friend.
7: Jesus can change your life, Scott.
4: Look, I don't want to change my life except to be a civilian again.
7: You will never be satisfied until you know Christ as your Savior.
4: I didn't want any part of God. I knew deep down that if I believed what he said, I'd have to give up the party life, and I was having too much fun. If you call fun spending the night in jail for being drunk and disorderly. I had 4 DUIs and paid thousands of dollars in fines. Once, I spent 5 days in jail for assaulting another Marine when I was drunk. The Corps gave me many chances to straighten out, but I wasn't interested. The showdown came one Friday when our company failed to pass inspection 3 times in a row and our weekend pass was canceled. Some of us left the base anyway.
6: What do you think, Scott? Should we go back to the base?
4: What for? What are you, a masochist?
6: Yeah, field day of the barracks. Yeah, we're having our own kind of field day.
4: Yeah, the CO was looking for an excuse to flunk us. You know that?
6: Yeah. And he'll see to it that we fail the inspection tomorrow, too.
4: I hate it when they take away weekend liberty like that. Nobody messes with my freedom.
6: Yeah, why is it more fun to break the rules than to keep them?
4: You know, I tried to tell that to Corporal Arellano, but he's always talking about religion.
6: When was he preaching to you?
4: Oh, on the ship coming over from Hawaii. He said, God would change my life. No more waking up in jail, being hung over, getting in trouble with my superiors.
6: Yeah, being broke a week after payday.
4: Yeah, who wants to give that up? Man, I'm having too much fun to get religion.
6: Yeah, those Bible thumpers, man. Why would anybody want to go to heaven and be with them?
4: I don't know. Yeah, they never get drunk.
6: Hey, watch what you're doing, you jerks. You
4: Come
6: stole
4: on.
6: My drink.
4: Hey, let's get them. Come on, let's get them. We ended up behind bars that night, which finished my career with the Marines. I spent 7 days in jail. Soon as I was released, I was given a discharge other than honorable, but I didn't care.
8: Hello?
4: Hi, Mom. I'm coming home. Got kicked out.
8: Oh, Scott. Let me get your dad on the line.
9: Scott, what's up?
4: I got the boot, Dad. I'm a civilian again.
9: Oh, that's too bad, son. We hoped you'd make a go of it.
4: Yeah, well, guess I'm too much of a rebel.
9: I'll fly out and help you drive back home.
4: Dad, no, you don't have to do that.
9: Oh, I want to, son. I'd like to spend the time with you. We're worried about you.
4: It meant a lot to me that my folks were concerned about my situation. I knew they were disappointed, but even so, Dad flew out to help me. Before we left for home, we stopped in a bar for a beer.
0: What do you think went wrong, Scott?
4: No, just me, Dad. I guess I wasn't cut out to be a Marine.
0: Well, you don't sound brokenhearted.
4: Well, no, there's things about the Corps that I love, Dad, believe it or not, but there's things I hate, too.
0: What are you gonna do now?
4: Well, I've been driving trucks for the last year and a half, and I kind of like it. I think I'll get a job driving a tractor trailer on long hauls. You know, see the country. Getting bounced out of the Marine should have been a wake-up call for me, but it wasn't. I carried on as before, drinking and doing drugs. Back home, I found a job right away as a co-driver for a major trucking firm. Within months, I was driving my own truck as my own boss. I didn't know the disaster lay ahead on the road.
10: Hey,
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1: Scott here.
11: Hey, Scott, it's Dave. How you doing?
1: Hey, Dave, man, it's good to hear from you. Well, hey, you still at 29 Palms?
11: I'm mustering out, buddy. I thought I'd see if you were still at home.
1: Well, hey, lucky you caught me in. I'm on the road most of the time.
11: You like your job?
1: Oh, yeah. Drive a flatbed rig now, hauling freight all over the East Coast.
11: Man, you must be pretty good.
1: Got a safety award for my first 100,000 miles without an accident.
11: Sounds like you cleaned up your act.
1: Don't be fooled. Just last Christmas, I bought some stuff from a guy selling it over the CB. Then I got pulled over for speeding.
11: Oh, no.
1: Yeah, so while a cop was calling in my license for warrants, I ate the dope and washed it down with coffee. $40 worth gone just like that.
11: Oh, man, you ate it?
1: Yeah, well, I didn't want to get caught with that stuff.
11: What happened?
1: Well, get this. The cop comes back to the truck, climbs up on the door, hands me my license, and he says, Mr. Bessler, seeing as it's almost Christmas, I'm going to let you slide on this one. Have a nice holiday and slow down. Man, it's hard to have a nice holiday when you're straight.
11: Man, we should get together when I come home, man. I have to figure out what to do with my life.
1: What? Party, man. That's the only way to go. After a year and a half on the job, I got bored and wanted to see the rest of the country. So my parents drove with me out to Montana, where my sister still lived. Right away, I found a good job. Hey, I made the big time.
5: Good for you.
1: Yeah, I tested with four different companies and got hired. I'll be driving a long nose, much nicer than before.
5: What's a long nose?
1: Oh, come on, you know, the conventional kind.
12: Whereabouts will you be driving?
1: All 48 states plus Canada. Just what I wanted.
12: Oh, good for you, Scott. You're doing all right for yourself.
1: Well, Dad, I'm good at what I do. I love my work and I love to travel. What more could I want? Man, I got it made. After several years on the job, I'd been to every state and seen more than most men see at twice my age. I was getting paid with the best of them, but the emptiness in me was like a fire, always wanting more and never satisfied. I never got caught with alcohol or drugs while driving truck, though I used marijuana, cocaine, and amphetamine, sometimes all three at once. But then it happened.
5: Where's your truck?
1: Oh, I had an accident in South Dakota. I had to hitchhike home. They fired me.
5: They fired you?
1: Yeah, it's company policy when you have an accident. Minimum 3 months off.
5: What happened, Scott? Were you high?
1: No, but I was hungover. I stopped for breakfast and was headed east. There was a beautiful sunrise, so I turned off my headlights but left my running lights on. Just enough light to see. I was in the left lane because the right lane was rough, and then I turned on the cab light to get a tape, and I lost my night vision, and the truck went into a median.
5: Oh, good grief. How fast were you going?
1: 65. I was coming up on a viaduct real fast. I had to get back on the road, so I turned the wheel, and it laid right over on the driver's side.
5: You were lucky you weren't hurt.
1: No, I was stupid losing a truck like that.
5: What'll you do now?
1: I'll go back to the sawmill, I guess. After the mandatory 3 months, the company hired me back. They gave me a pep talk, and I set out to prove myself again. I was more cautious after that, but I had nightmares of the accident, waking up in the sleeper, reaching for the wheel. 3 months later, I was driving through central Utah with a load of pine. It was getting dark, and the road followed a river with lots of sharp turns, so I was going slower than normal, but I wasn't going slow enough. How could you do this to me, God? Oh, man. I was going slow. I don't understand how it happened. It isn't right. It isn't fair. Look at this mess. I'm ruined. I don't deserve this. You hear me, God? It isn't fair! Never in my life had I felt like that. I didn't know what to do. I thought about suicide. I thought about taking what clothes I had and just walking off into the frozen mountains. It was half an hour before anyone came along and called the sheriff for me.
6: Well, I'm going to have to write you a couple tickets, Mr. Besser.
1: Oh, I don't know how it happened. I was going slow.
6: The road's tricky along here, you know, especially after dark.
1: I feel terrible. Look, I can't think of anything I did or could have done different.
6: Yeah, sometimes it's a combination of things. At least there isn't much traffic along here.
1: Man, what am I going to tell the dispatcher? They're going to fire me for sure.
6: It could have been a lot worse. I mean, you weren't hurt. No one else was involved.
1: Yeah. But I feel terrible. I need to talk to someone about these feelings that I'm going through. I want to know why this God I've heard about would let this happen. Why is he letting my life get so messed up?
6: Well, I'll call one of the elders in my church if you like. I mean, he'd be happy to talk to you.
1: Look, no offense, officer, but I drink a pot of coffee for breakfast. Would your religion let me keep drinking coffee?
6: Well, that could be a problem. I'll tell you what. There's a missionary in Torrey. I'll call him for you.
4: He took me to a phone and I called my dispatcher with the bad news. I was crying when I told him I quit so he wouldn't have to fire me. Then the sheriff took me to a motel where I waited for the missionary. I was smoking a cigarette and I had a quart-sized bottle of beer in my hand when he arrived. I hadn't shaved for a couple of years, so my hair and my beard were down to my chest, but he treated me with respect.
7: Scott, you're angry with God, but you don't really know him, do you?
1: No, sir. But I've heard he's loving, so how can he let my life get so messed up?
7: Well, the Bible says God is love. That's not all. He's also holy and he's just. He says the penalty for sin is death. Let me show you Hebrews chapter 9, verse 27. And as it is appointed unto men once to die, but after this, the judgment.
1: Well, I could have died tonight and I would have faced judgment then?
7: Yep. Now, would you say you're a sinner, Scott?
1: Absolutely.
7: Well, then you agree with God. He says all have sinned, so you're under a death sentence like everyone else in the world. But God didn't leave us like that. The Bible says, "For God so loved the world that he gave his only begotten Son, that whosoever believeth in him should not perish but have everlasting life."
1: You mean Jesus?
7: Yes. God the Father sent God the Son to die in our place, to rescue us. When you believe he died in your place and ask God's forgiveness based on the redemptive work of Christ, God forgives you.
1: Oh, look, I've been an angry rebel as long as I can remember. Does he forgive you for everything?
7: Yes. And the moment you believe and ask Christ into your life, he puts his Holy Spirit into you as a seal that you belong to him and have eternal life. Look at 1 John chapter 5, verses 11 and 12. "And this is the record, that God hath given to us eternal life, and this life is in his Son. He that hath the Son hath life, and he that hath not the Son of God hath not life."
1: What do I have to do?
7: Kneel down with me and pray, Scott.
4: I prayed a sinner's prayer with him that night, asking Christ into my heart and life. Then I poured my beer down the drain and called my folks to tell them everything that happened. The pastor gave me a New Testament that I read as I hitchhiked back to Montana the next day. I read that Bible and listened to Christian radio, but it wasn't until I started going to church with a neighbor down the road that my life began to change. My sister, she noticed it right away.
5: I still can't get over you going to church, Scott.
1: God really does make a difference, sis.
5: You're different, no doubt about that.
1: No, one of my friends asked me to help him harvest his marijuana, and I had to tell him, no, God don't want me doing that kind of work anymore.
5: Now, how does God let you know what he does or doesn't want you to do?
1: Mostly when I'm reading the Bible, but sometimes in church, his word just comes across real plain, and I know that it's for me. Well, the pastor's been a big help, too.
5: You don't get so angry anymore, either. Next thing I know, you'll quit drinking.
1: Well, I have. Well, at least for a while.
5: You're kidding. You?
1: I don't know how long it's going to last, but it's something I need to do. I quit drinking and smoking, and in the spring of 1989, I piled my few possessions into my pickup and moved back to Illinois. I didn't know it at the time, but Dad was dying of cancer. I shared the gospel with him, and friends of mine from the men's prayer breakfast came over to encourage him, but Dad said he didn't fully understand what we were talking about. One day, I wrote him a letter, and I left it in the Bible beside him while I went to work. When I got home, I asked him about it. Dad, did you read the letter I left here?
0: Oh, I've been in too much pain to get up from the couch, son. Why don't you get the letter and read it to me?
1: Dear Dad, you say you don't understand what my friends from the church have been telling you. The fact is, nobody can understand what Jesus did when he died on the cross for our sins. But if you read the Word of God, then God himself will give you the understanding you need to believe. 1 John chapter 5, verses 11 and 12 are a pretty good explanation of what God thinks about salvation and what we need to do. And this is the record: that God hath given to us eternal life, and that this life is in his Son. He that hath the Son hath life, and he that hath not the Son of God hath not life.
0: Now I see. What I always thought was just wrong or bad was really sin.
1: Yeah, sin's a big deal to God, Dad. Jesus died on the cross for our sin.
0: All my life, I thought I was a good person. No worse than anyone else. But I wasn't a good person.
1: Dad, would you like to be good enough for God?
0: Yes. I need to ask his forgiveness.
1: I knelt beside my father, and he prayed, making a clear profession of faith. 2 days later, he slipped into a coma, and 3 days after that, he died. A year later, I decided to be a missionary. All my life, I had lived on bread and water, shackled to my sin. Now I sat at a banquet table, and I wanted to share with others, including my old Marine buddy, Dave, who now lived about 20 miles away.
11: I'm really sorry to hear about your dad, Scott.
1: Yeah, thanks. I didn't know how much he meant to me until I saw him slipping away. All those years, I wish I'd spent more time with him.
11: You didn't know.
1: At least I know he's with the Lord now, and I'll see him again someday.
11: I wish I had your confidence about the future.
1: Oh, Dave, you can. Jesus said, I am the resurrection and the life. He that believeth in me, though he were dead, yet shall he live.
11: Man, I can't get over you. Being in Bible school and knowing the Bible like that?
1: We were so blind when we were in the Marines. You know how we used to joke about getting saved and being religious, how boring life must be for guys like that?
11: Yeah.
1: Dave, Satan lied to us. Life is 10 times more exciting with Christ. I never really lived before I knew Jesus.
11: You sure are different, I'll say that.
1: Listen, Jesus said, I came to give life and life more abundantly, and he's right. He's God, and he died for us. And knowing him is what gives life. It isn't that you have to give up drugs or any of those other dumb things we used to do. You don't want to do things like that once you meet Jesus. Man, I'm telling you, he's awesome.
11: I believe you, Scott.
1: Then you ought to get to know him, Dave.
11: I'm ready. Tell me what to do.
1: He prayed to receive Christ right then on the phone, and we became brothers in Christ. I met my wife, Lorinda, in Bible college, and we were married right after we graduated. We now have a son and a daughter, and we're serving the Lord together as missionaries in Brazil.
3: Friend, if you don't know the Lord Jesus Christ as your Savior, then you, like Scott, are going through life shackled. Jesus came to set us free. And if the Son shall set you free, you shall be free indeed. Why don't you pray with us right now? Lord, I long to be free of the sin and guilt that hold me. I believe Christ died for my sins, and His blood alone will wash away the stain. I can never deserve that kind of love or the gift of eternal life, but I'm asking your forgiveness right now because Jesus paid the penalty. Thank you for sending your Son to die in my place. Come into my heart and change my life, Lord. Make me like Him. Friend, that prayer of faith brings you into God's family.
10: 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So until next time, unless our Lord returns before then, the doors to Pacific Garden Mission are open night and day. 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

0: 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It's time to shine and rise.
1: Time to shine and rise. 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
0: And we have some encouragement for you from the Psalms to start your day. Psalm 56 says, "When I am afraid, I will trust in you, in God whose word I praise. In God I trust. I will not be afraid. What can mortal man do to me?" That's from Psalm 56, verses 3 and 4. A courageous start to your Tuesday.

0: Ashley Franks with the Dave Taylor dedication to Debbie Taylor. Waiting on you.
1: Waiting on a woman.
0: I saw the funniest Jeff Foxworthy. You know, he did the redneck humor, all the things.
1: Jeff Foxworthy. And he's great.
0: He is. He's got a great lens on life. And he uncorked this beauty. He says, fact of life, you can either have a woman with long, beautiful hair. You can either have a wife with long, beautiful hair or be on time.

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0: Music's friend till the end. I promise you, they did not record that at 6:30 in the morning. Not with that energy. Not with that energy. If you have not acquainted yourself with our devotional series, The Word for You Today, we have the hard copy in studio. If you want to stop by and get your book, it's a great read. Deb absolutely loves this. She loves this Devo. And today is, it's a strong one. Talks about the importance of telling the truth. Mm-hmm. Let me put it this way. In the Psalms 12, verse 22, it says, lying lips are an abomination to the Lord. But those who truthfully speak are his delight. Lying lips are an abomination. You know the high price of lying? Do you know what that costs
1: us? It's a ripple effect.
0: It poisons everything. It tears everything apart. Lying lips, just the cost of what that means at the cash register, because people have lied, stolen. I mean, have been fraudulent, those kinds of things. But just think about the relationships that lying just tears apart.
1: Yeah, you break that trust, and it's hard to rebuild.
0: Well, when you read the word abomination in the scripture, that means that's really extra bad. Okay, God hates sin, but you know something that's said is an abomination. It's extra bad, and I don't want you to be a victim of that. And that honestly, if you're the liar, You're also not just the perpetrator. You're going to be the victim of the payback. Mm-hmm. I would just say, let's just avoid the penalty and let's speak truth. Because if you are a truth speaker, God delights in you.
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0: Anthem edition on the Sound of Home. So as we shine and rise this morning,
1: yes,
0: you know what else is going to shine a little later this summer? All the fireworks.
1: Oh, yeah.
0: Yeah. Big and bright and expensive.
1: We talked about that yesterday.
0: Yeah.
1: How we're not apt to want to spend a lot of money, just go up and smoke.
0: Well,
1: how expensive is it?
0: Well, when you add it all together, Americans are predicted to spend $2.8 billion.
1: Billion with a B.
0: On fireworks. Now, some of that, they said about $400 million are like for the big shows.
1: Yeah.
0: But everything else is what we are running to those tents to purchase. And
1: for real.
0: I like it. I think it's fun.
1: Yeah.
0: You know, but it does get a little pricey.
1: Very expensive.
0: Are you the kind of pawpaw that buys the fireworks and has the kids over? Or are you like, you know what? It's way safer if we just go to a fireworks show.
1: I have been blessed. We haven't gotten to that stage yet where there's that expectation.
0: Oh.
1: And the kids are kind of do their own thing with their churches, right? School, go to different churches. And so that I've been kind of blessed. We haven't had that. But I see the days coming when we may be circling up at the Taylor Ranch and doing the fireworks thing.
0: There's nothing better than, you know, keeping this child safe for years, protected,
1: right.
0: And then handing them a fire stick.
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4: Your Sound of Home forecast. Try to stay in the shade or air conditioning today. We have a heat advisory in effect going into the upper 80s on today's high. Factoring in the humidity, it'll feel like about 102 by afternoon. Sunshine and a little bit windy. Overnight, breezy and clear. We're in the low 70s. Upper 80s and sunny again on Wednesday with high humidity. Tomorrow's heat index, about 100. Some showers popping up on Thursday. I'm meteorologist Steve Hamilton.

Father, we rise this morning thankful for your goodness and your grace, that you saw our greatest need and moved to meet our greatest need, our salvation, that apart from you, what sin had done took us away from the most important relationship we could ever have, and that is communing with you. And I thank you that you're my Savior, that you cared to give your life that I might be reunited with you. I thank you, God. This morning rests on me the importance of that relationship and the length that you went to save me. And this morning we rejoice and praise you.

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0: Mid-South Boys on the Sound of Home, and they are going to be at our summer celebration July 10th in Springfield, Missouri.
1: I'm probably as excited to see these guys live as Jeff and Sherry. I've seen Jeff and Sherry several times.
0: Mm-hmm.
1: Haven't seen these guys in a full concert.
0: Okay.
1: So I'm pretty excited to watch this.
0: You know, one of the things that I'm excited about is when we have concerts at First Baptist Church in Springfield, their team, their volunteer
1: Aren't
0: team.
1: Aren't they the best?
0: I just feel so at home. I don't attend that church, but I would definitely recommend it because they know what they're doing. They know hospitality, and I enjoy being there.
1: Bingo. That's the operative word.
0: Yep.
1: They're very hospitable, very, very loving. In fact, you're going to enjoy the experience probably because of the encounter
0: because
1: with their
0: of
1: team.
0: Them. Yeah. So that is, it's a great experience. It's great music, and you can get your tickets today, kwfc.org.

0: In the news, the National Weather Service has confirmed that a weak tornado did indeed touch down in Battlefield during Sunday night storms. The EF0 twister developed near Plainview Road and James Road in Battlefield. That twister was less than 50 yards wide and was on the ground for about 1 minute. No significant damage or injuries have been reported, but there is still cleanup there and elsewhere. Perhaps flooding is the worst part for many. From Douglas County to Christian County, the city of Ozark, rivers and waterways are high everywhere. Also, the lightning did a decent amount of damage. We know at least one home in Battlefield caught fire after taking a lightning strike. Battlefield firefighters were able to get that under control, and everyone got out safely. Starting today in Sparta, the city's Public Works Department has a debris pile that people can add to. It's open right now daily from 8 to 4 on Industrial Park Road. And this, a popular South Springfield restaurant is temporarily closed after the roof was damaged and kind of caved in after all the rainfall. Kraken Cajun Seafood House, located in the Kickapoo Corners Shopping Center on South Campbell, posted a do not occupy notice while crews are working to fix that damage. Nearby, City Butcher and Barbecue, located just two doors down, also had a bit of damage, but they were able to get it cleaned up and have already reopened. City Butcher, that is. Now, no word yet on when Kraken Cajun will be back to normal operations. There's a look at news. I'm Sarah Forhetz.
1: A siren is more than a command for you to pull over. It's a cry for help and an invitation for you to take an extra 10 seconds and pray. There's someone who needs your love in the back of that ambulance.
2: So pray with us at Rick's Automotive every time you hear a siren.

0: celebrating God, country, and community in the land of the free and the home of the brave.
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0: That's the Perrys, and his name was John on the Sound of Home KWFC. Have you ever needed a ride? Were you ever a place where you just you couldn't get there on your own? You needed a lift. Your car was down, or
1: yes, or and it was probably because I ran out of gas, which is a self-inflicted wound.
0: Ooh, even you know what? But you know, nonetheless, you needed help getting there,
1: yeah,
0: right?
1: Yeah.
0: I look at that the same way as Francis from Harrison. Francis is the More Than Music mission partner, and when I say we need a lift, we can't do what we do without Francis helping give us a ride.
1: Yep.
0: All right. Francis, I don't know if you've ever felt the importance or just how very important you are in the equation of KWFC radio. But without you and friends like you, we can't do it. We're listener supported. A lot of people don't understand or know ministry, nonprofit. It's kind of in the same vein as church. You want to stop church from doing church? The offering plate.
1: Oh, yeah.
0: If we don't have the offering plate, church stops in its tracks and something else is going to happen. Fill that void. I mean, I don't know what that would be. And I'm just thankful we don't have to worry about that at KWFC because of Francis. Because Francis is a More Than Music mission partner, giving that hard-earned dollar a day to help us tell the world about the hope we have in Jesus Christ. Francis, you are our best friend this morning. Thank you for the lift.

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Dave and Rebecca are singing too, but they promise to finish before they turn their microphones on. 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
1: So much is going on this summer in America. We've talked about a lot of celebrations, but also the World Cup is happening, I know, at a stadium in Kansas City.
0: That gets underway in just a couple of days. It's a big deal.
1: It's a big deal, and it's, you know what, they're doing news stories on several different things. We talked about yesterday security.
0: Right.
1: Now they're talking about and warning us about sports betting.
0: I'm just going to tell you, I hate it.
1: Mm-hmm.
0: I can't stand it. The impact, the effect, all the things. I mean, just every part of it I don't like. What's it coming to you?
1: Well, and I mean, it's a huge dollar amount. We're talking $50 billion is going to be in the pot.
0: What?
1: But here's the thing. I'm not into it. I've never.
0: Billion.
1: Yeah, I'm not super familiar, but I do know that you can bet on anything from player time to when a goal was made. You can bet. I mean, you know, like in the Super Bowl, they talk about betting on which color Gatorade.
0: Right.
1: And I'm
0: all
1: sure
0: the silly things.
1: It does something to our brains, a little dopamine hit of like, ooh, just living on the edge.
0: Yeah.
1: But, mm-hmm. I have a hard time with saying, you know what, this is fine, let's do this.
0: And don't tell me, especially like on things like the Gatorade color, don't tell me that doesn't mess with things going on the field.
1: Yeah.
0: Okay. Somebody's steering some of that. We all hope. We all hope it doesn't affect gameplay. That doesn't affect the outcome of the game. Doesn't affect the coach's decision. But if the coach has plunked down $100,000 on something, you think? Wonder?
1: Mm-hmm.
0: Don't tell me it. Don't. I'm just. I just hate the whole.
1: Yeah.
0: The whole
1: it takes it. Away from the purity of it. I don't really have anything positive to say other than, you know, think twice.
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0: Westward Road with He Knew on KWFC. She was honored, and I want to honor her too. 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
1: Well deserved.
0: Yeah, yeah. I meant to mention this yesterday, and it just kind of got by me, but I just want to make sure we catch up and say congratulations, Lisa. Mm-hmm. We're proud of you, Lady of Faith. A beloved figure here in Southwest Missouri for her work. Yeah. Always had fun with Ethan. She and Ethan were the best team on television.
1: If I see that video that, you know, rotates where they get the giggles and they're talking about the bomb.
0: I'm going to blow it up.
1: I stop what I'm doing and I watch it every time. So, so thankful for you, Lisa. That's every time.
0: Congratulations for the nod into the Hall of Fame.
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4: Ozarks. Your Sound of Home forecast, try to stay in the shade or air conditioning today. We have a heat advisory in effect going in the upper 80s on today's high. Factoring in the humidity, it'll feel like about 102 by afternoon, sunshine and a little bit windy. Overnight, breezy and clear. We're in the low 70s, upper 80s and sunny again on Wednesday with high humidity. Tomorrow's heat index, about 100. Some showers popping up on Thursday. I'm meteorologist Steve Hamilton.

0: trade in full. What victory here as we are shining and rising, Dave and Rebecca.
1: Do you have Legos at your house?
0: We have so many Legos.
1: Okay, they started probably anymore. They started as kids. I remember buying bags of just the six-piece bricks or whatever back when. But now they seem to come in kits. And then they end up in a big goulash of, you know, whatever.
0: Mess. Mm-hmm. Yeah.
1: Yep. I'm just going to ask a personal question. How often do you wash your Legos?
0: I don't know that we ever have.
1: Yeah.
0: Now, the bigger ones, when they were toddlers, because toddlers come with a certain set of germs, those, yes,
1: and
0: probably
1: liberally
0: washed.
1: Shared those germs. Yes. they recommend, because you should wash them periodically, because they get dirty.
0: Mm-hmm.
1: I don't know. They don't say Lego companies not said how often, especially, but I mean, just per use. And you know, they're kind of been, it's time. My thought was dishwasher.
0: Mm-hmm.
1: And I think there may have been a time when we tried that at the Taylor house. We at one time had a big tub of Legos because the boys just loved them, dug into them. And every once in a while we would get a laundry bag.
0: Yes.
1: Put the Legos in there. But I think that we experienced in the first washing, that wasn't great on the Lego. The company, Lego, says to wash them by hand, mild soap, rinse them clean, and let them air dry. Maybe put them under a fan, you know, to help dry faster. But no, the dishwasher, too hot, may compromise. Some of the things that we might do in, okay, let's say you just washed them by hand, but you took an air dryer, maybe too hot. They don't like heat real good, them Legos. So just a word of advice to the parents that got them.
0: There is something too. You got to wash all the things that they're touching. And one of the things I always struggled with when my kids were little was remembering to wash the bath toys. Because in my mind,
1: they're
0: clean.
1: Had a bath.
0: Yeah.
1: Yeah. Then they just have a bath.
0: Yeah. But no, you got it. That's a whole process too.
1: Rinse them too.
0: Kids are so needy.

0: 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One of our favorite people is the feature of this week's podcast. Stephanie Jenkins, the host of This Story Matters, sits down with our friend Mark Giles. Marcus Maximus is the guest. You're familiar with him a little bit for his work here at KWFC. 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But he is the featured guest this week. You want to know a little bit more about what makes Mark Giles tick? Go listen to the podcast, This Story Matters. Also some video available on as well. So it's just a way to encourage you with the story. 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

0: Tribal Tones on the Sound of Home. KWFC, Dave and Rebecca, brightening up your morning here.
1: Brightening up the morning, and here later in the day, I'm going to get in the car and head to Aurora and hopefully collect some fans. That's the plan, right?
0: Aurora, we're asking you to step up for your community because the fans you raised today stay there.
1: They stay in the community. We're partnering with Senior Age. We're going to have a tent, all the things. And you can come by, drop off your fan, get some stickers for the car.
0: And not just anywhere in Aurora. Probably one of the tastiest places.
1: Well, I know I need to tell the people, but I didn't want to rub it into you because I'm going to a barbecue place.
0: Thanks for that.
1: And you are not.
0: I know. And it calls to me. I'm a Kansas City boy. You know barbecue calls to me. So Hogtied Barbecue, the site. That's this afternoon. Rebecca is going to be out there with our friend Atlee from 3 o'clock until 5 o'clock. If you can't get to Aurora and Branson's closer to you, Price Chopper, we're going to be there as well this afternoon, 3 o'clock until 5. Beat the heat. It's an effort to help keep our seniors safe. Thank you, Senior Age. And thank you, Phoenix Home Care and Latour Asset Management, for helping us love our neighbors with Beat the Heat. We'll see you this afternoon.

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If Jesus had the riches of earth, the poor would never know the abundance of heaven. If the Lord had lived in a palace, the homeless would never know a refuge. If the Savior had not been rejected, the outcast would not know acceptance. If the Redeemer had not been cast into the dungeon, the shackled would never know freedom. And if my champion had not fought the raging forces of hell, the soldiers of earth would never know

0: Missouri voters will see a proposed income tax repeal on the August 4th ballot after the state Supreme Court declined to revisit the wording of the measure. The proposal would phase out the state income tax and shift revenue collection towards sales taxes. Supporters say the plan would modernize Missouri's tax structure, while opponents argue it could lead to significant tax increases on everyday families and items without future voter approval. Evangel University is eliminating 40 positions as it works to improve its long-term financial stability. University leaders say the changes represent about 13% of the school's overall workforce and are part of a plan to reduce operating costs by up to $12 million. Officials emphasize enrollment is actually growing right now. The university is not in danger of closing or anything. They are just hoping to have a balanced budget by 2027. There's Look at News. I'm Sarah Forehets.
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3: Your Sound of Foam forecast, a little sticky today. High humidity, we have a heat advisory in effect. We'll be getting sunshine, a little bit breezy, and our air temperature hitting about 88. And the heat index today, about 102. Overnight, breezy and clear, low near 70, and then more heat and humidity coming up on Wednesday. Sunny and windy, our high in the upper 80s, the heat index up there around 100 again, showers on Thursday. I'm meteorologist Steve Hamilton.

0: Dave Taylor, what's that noise? What are you doing?
1: I am getting ready for Vacation Bible School tonight. Tonight, we had registration last night, open house, and tonight is the first night of Vacation Bible School at our church, First Baptist in Billings, and we are doing Rainforest Falls, Exploring the Nature of God. And tonight is about God's creative handiwork, what he did, all the things that we see God made. He's the creator.
0: Well, okay, so you have a big cup there full of Legos.
1: This is Petey, the parrot, in his original form, as purchased at the store. Over here is Petey in his completed form. And yes, I did do that. I made that. I'm pretty proud of it, to be honest with you.
0: You should be proud of it. That's pretty like proud. An engineer degree right there.
1: Well, whoever made it had to have an engineering degree. Because this thing, I didn't really appreciate all these new Lego kits and the intricate design of this thing. But here, there are some that would have us to believe that all that we're seeing in this world happened by accident. There's some explosion and boom, things just kind of spun out. And then this came around. There's a bird, there's a turtle, there's a snake, there's a human. And all things in between. So what I've got Petey in his original form over here. So I got two of these kits. And what I'm going to hope to do is I'm going to shake this out. And I'm going to throw it in the bottom of this bucket.
0: Mm-hmm.
1: And hopefully we get a parrot. Because that's kind of if things happen by accident. Now we're starting with something that God did not start with. Okay. God started with nothing.
0: Right.
1: So out of the nothing, God created. That's the word, by the way, in Genesis 1, is from nothing. None of us start with that. We might brag about something we've done or something we've made, but we started with the pieces, parts God gave us. So, okay, I'm giving it a good shake, okay? Now, raise your hand, class, if you think we just made a parrot. No?
0: That does not look like a parrot.
1: No. You're right, Rebecca. Now, we could go on with this illustration, and I will a few times tonight, and just give it a chance. I'm going to give it a fair shake. I'm going to give it my best shake. And we'll see if we can't come up with another Petey the parrot just by accident. Well, we know that can't happen.
0: Right.
1: We know it's not going to happen. You have to have a design. There's a playbook here, which has 107 steps in it to put these 253 pieces together to make Petey the parrot. Did you know, Rebecca Jeter, when you were born, you had over 1.5 billion cells?
0: I didn't know.
1: When you were born, some of them see, some of them taste, some of them hear, some of them are hair, all the different things. By design, just like Petey the parrot, by design. Speaks of a creator. So there's one lesson tonight, just talking about the handiwork of God, this creation that draws us to worship our creator.
0: That's so good.

song right there. His love is a boundless love. Yeah, I need one more time. Do that trio part again for me. I

0: You have been a part of concert experiences that you that found memorable.
1: Yes. I love a concert because everybody in the room has their favorite song. And as soon as they start playing your favorite song, you know, you're...
0: It's on.
1: Yeah. You got a little bit of different body language there. And I really enjoy watching the audience. I love to watch the artist, but I do. I always turn around and I like to see happy people. Yeah. So that brings me joy.
0: That's good. Okay, so you've got memorable experiences. We're trying to do that for a few people.
1: Yeah.
0: One, we're giving away concert tickets to go see Jeff and Sherry Easter and our friends the Mid-South Boys on Friday, July the 10th. You know, that's just a few weeks away now. And then some that will enter and participate in this concert will win best seats in the house. The best seats.
1: This is so fun, and I love... I'm going to give some credit to Nancy. I think she designed this, but she's calling it the living room. We're creating the living room. It's an exclusive seating area.
0: Mm-hmm.
1: When you think living room, you think comfortable.
0: Yeah, these are high back lounge
1: chairs. They are, but you cannot take your nap there, and you cannot bring your dinner in and eat it
0: in front
1: of the entertainment.
0: Right, that is also true.
1: But you can be comfortable,
0: And you will be the winners of those special tickets. So it's one entry. You can win tickets to the summer celebration and or win the VIP, the best seats, the living room experience.
1: It's all on our app or kwfc.org.
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0: Can't put enough O's in smooth for the Booth Brothers on Masterpiece of Mercy on the Sound of Home Rising. You're shining with Rebecca and Dave.
1: Summertime. Mm-hmm. Are you more of a reader in summertime?
0: No, I don't think I don't think my reading's a seasonal thing.
1: No?
0: Yeah.
1: Well, for the ladies, mm-hmm. a lot of beach reads.
0: Oh, yeah.
1: You get a list of the summertime. Maybe even if you want your kids to participate in a summer reading program.
0: Yeah.
1: I'm an audiobook listener, okay?
0: I also like the audiobooks.
1: And here's what I've noticed about, I'll be very surprised when a certain scene might come up. We'll say maybe spicy or certain language.
0: Just pushes the limits of appropriate.
1: Because with the audiobook, you haven't stood in the bookstore and looked through it.
0: Yeah, you don't see
1: You're
0: the
1: just
0: words.
1: Going by like a reference, okay?
0: Yeah.
1: Or I'll follow like a great summer reading list.
0: Yeah.
1: And, you know, honestly, I don't really know what I'm getting into, but I'm like, okay, this is the popular book. I want to be able to have conversations about it. But here's the problem. I don't know how to do the PG rating, PG-13 rating.
0: Yeah. Yeah.
1: Well, there's a website for that.
0: What?
1: On today's Find and Follow, a lady named Jan a few years ago, well, like 15 years ago, decided this was a thing.
0: Uh-huh.
1: And so she created ratedreads.com so that you can read clean. So that's what we need to follow today, ratedreads.com, because of the rating system. She has red if it's high, if it's more like, that would be more like an R-rated movie.
0: Okay.
1: Orange is moderate.
0: Okay.
1: Yellow is mild, and green means, you know, completely kid-friendly, completely wholesome, listen to it in the car.
0: Green means go for all occasions.
1: Yes.
0: I
1: and this can help us so that we're not as surprised.
0: Where do we find this helps again?
1: I will post it later today, ratedreads.com.
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5: Your Sound of Home forecast. Try to stay in the shade or air conditioning today. We have a heat advisory in effect going into the upper 80s on today's high. Factoring in the humidity, it'll feel like about 102 by afternoon. Sunshine and a little bit windy. Overnight, breezy and clear. We're in the low 70s. Upper 80s and sunny again on Wednesday with high humidity. Tomorrow's heat index about 100. Some showers popping up on Thursday. I'm meteorologist Steve Hamilton.

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0: The Browns on The Sound of Home. Okay, I am really excited for a remake, a reboot, if you will. I don't know the difference in a remake and a reboot.
1: I think a reboot is...
0: Is it the same people that are coming back?
1: Well, you got a good question. I thought something different, but then as you got a good question. I don't know.
0: So then I think these would be remakes. So Little House on the Prairie is coming in for the next generation.
1: Okay.
0: It's going to be on a streaming service that starts this summer. I will be watching it.
1: Okay. Because you love Little House.
0: To be quite honest, I never really watched the first one.
1: Okay.
0: I've seen it, but now after just living in the Ozarks, now it's part of the history here. So we'll be watching that one.
1: Okay.
0: And then yesterday I saw that Scooby-Doo is currently being filmed, and it's more live action. It's real.
1: Okay.
0: So it's going to be a really cute dog.
1: Is it a real dog, or is this all computer stuff?
0: It's a real dog. I'm sure that they're going to have to.
1: They have to.
0: Alter some things. Yeah.
1: But Raggy?
0: I know. Our kids are going to love it. But here's the thing that you and I both agree on.
1: Yeah.
0: All dogs are cute.
1: Yeah.
0: But I think this new show alone is just going to boost that. People are going to be like, you know what? Cats really are terrible. Dogs are really the
1: They are heroic.

0: That's the sound and standing with you. There are a few things that we stand for, like the national anthem.
1: Yes.
0: We stand for the national anthem. It's a reverence kind of a thing that I hope every American, it bothers me when people do something else. All right, just be you, but can we just respect the one thing that brings us all together, how that we are all created equal and endowed by our Creator to pursue life, mm-hmm. liberty, and pursue happiness? I just, those ideals to me, it's worth standing.
1: It's worth honoring, for
0: so
1: sure.
0: We have Flag Day coming up on Sunday, and we got the big parade going down in Branson. They're going to try to set, and I think they're going to get Guinness Book of World Records for the mosaic. I don't remember how many flags, 5,000 flags or something like that to make one. They're going to try to get that done on Sunday afternoon, right around noon, I think, is when that's going to be done. They're going to take the aerial photograph. And then around 4 o'clock is the parade, Branson's Flag Day Parade, and we're in it.
1: Yes.
0: And KWFC is in it. We're going to be proudly displaying Old Glory on the KWFC truck. And we're so very, very grateful to Taylor Grubaugh Chevrolet for giving us a nice ride to show off at the Branson Parade this coming Sunday afternoon. If you can be down there and be involved in this great American activity and to stand for Old Glory, we're going to be in the middle of the celebration.
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0: That's Alabama teaming up with Gordon Mote. I should give Gordon first credit on that because his song really walking each other home as you are shining and rising with Dave and Rebecca.
1: So if you are in need of a family field trip.
0: Okay.
1: Okay. We were talking about honoring the flag, honoring some history.
0: Yeah.
1: There are a lot of things that if you're here locally, our Springfield Green County Library, they are very intentional about bringing history in. You can join a lot of fun book clubs. Kids can join a lot of things, anything to stay off screens.
0: Yeah.
1: But right now they are honoring the Holocaust. Like
0: Right. Some people want to say that didn't happen.
1: Okay.
0: Yeah. So
1: well,
0: I mean,
1: it did.
0: This is needful. You know what it did, and to kudos to the library for reminding people the history. Like you said, this would be a worthy field trip. For families, not all the exhibits I'm presuming are going to be this serious.
1: Right.
0: I mean, that may not be everybody's jam. I think some might be a little bit more fun, but mom and dad,
1: yeah.
0: Take advantage of these opportunities.
1: They have books from several different authors. They have the timeline set up. They have the coverage throughout the years. And I think it's a good field trip if you're a history buff and you really want to honor that. And if you're like me, maybe you didn't listen that much in history class.
0: Right.
1: And now you find yourself watching the History Channel going,
0: oh,
1: huh, that's very interesting.
0: Right. So mom and dad, family outing to the Green County Library. All kinds of good things happening down there. Take advantage of these exhibits that come passing through.

0: In the news, the National Weather Service has confirmed that a weak tornado did indeed touch down in Battlefield during Sunday night storms. The EF0 twister developed near Plainview Road and James Road in Battlefield. That twister was less than 50 yards wide and was on the ground for about 1 minute. No significant damage or injuries have been reported, but there is still cleanup there and elsewhere. Perhaps flooding is the worst part for many. From Douglas County to Christian County, the city of Ozark, rivers and waterways are high everywhere. Also, the lightning did a decent amount of damage. We know at least one home in Battlefield caught fire after taking a lightning strike. Battlefield firefighters were able to get that under control, and everyone got out safely. Starting today in Sparta, the city's Public Works Department has a debris pile that people can add to. It's open right now daily from 8 to 4 on Industrial Park Road. And this, a popular South Springfield restaurant is temporarily closed after the roof was damaged and kind of caved in after all the rainfall. Kraken Cajun Seafood House, located in the Kickapoo Corners Shopping Center on South Campbell, posted a do not occupy notice while crews are working to fix that damage. Nearby, City Butcher and Barbecue, located just two doors down, also had a bit of damage, but they were able to get it cleaned up and have already reopened. City Butcher, that is. Now, no word yet on when Kraken Cajun will be back to normal operations. There's a look at news. I'm Sarah Forhetz.
1: An officer's badge is more than a statement of authority. 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
3: Your Sound of Home forecast, a little sticky today. High humidity, we have a heat advisory in effect. We'll be getting sunshine, a little bit breezy, and our air temperature hitting about 88. And the heat index today, about 102. Overnight, breezy and clear, low near 70, and then more heat and humidity coming up on Wednesday. Sunny and windy, are high in the upper 80s. The heat index up there around 100 again. Showers on Thursday. I'm meteorologist Steve Hamilton.

0: Two's company and three's crowd. But that's okay. The whole goal is to make heaven crowded, right? Dave, Rebecca, and you.
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1: I'm curious if you need your summer snacks to match the movie.
0: Oh.
1: We're going to talk about that in just a little bit.
0: You change snacks?
1: Well, you can get a theme snack this summer.
0: Okay.
1: It's a theme snack.

morning came so early that it even took the sun by surprise. I hadn't slept since midnight. The night was so dark, there were no stars to even pierce the blackness of the skies. I spent the time in misery. So Lord, can you undo this broken, tangled mess I've made? My foolish choices too. Lord, please make the morning worth the midnight. I'm counting on

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So Lord, I know you've been there. You know the pain I'm going through. So who am I to try to tell you what to do? Could you make the morning worth the midnight? I'm counting on

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1: Bill Gaither and the Gaither Vocal Band make the morning worth the midnight on KWFC. Okay, so you say there are different snacks. So when I go to a movie, it's popcorn. It's popcorn.
2: Well,
1: what other snacks are out there?
2: This summer, if you're taking the grand, if you're taking the niece and nephew, if you're taking the neighbor's kids with permission to see, there's a new Minions movie.
1: Oh, yeah.
2: Everybody likes those little yellow guys.
1: Love the Minions.
2: Well, Wendy's has teamed up to create a custom Frosty. And my kids love the Frosty so much that we have the little keychain that if you donate and you get the free one.
1: And it's like just $3.
2: Yes.
1: And it's mini
2: Frosty.
1: It's
2: free mini Frosty for the year.
1: That's huge.
2: Yeah.
1: I love
2: and
1: it.
2: And so now you can go and get a, starting on the 15th, next week, a yellow Frosty, and it's banana flavored. I will not personally eat that because I like bananas, but I don't like banana flavored anything.
1: Really? But you like bananas.
2: But I like bananas.
1: Okay.
2: And so, but it got me thinking, it's so fun when these companies decide to brand together. You know, Wendy's saying, hey, we have some respect for the Minions. We're going to go ahead and change our Frosty for you guys for the summer. So make a plan to get your treat on the way to the movies.

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1: Right?
0: It's
1: important, isn't it?
0: It's Bruce and Brenda from Crane, Missouri.
1: Precious people.
0: And here's the great thing that when you decide to give to KWFC and support your radio ministry, you get to sponsor everything that we're out doing. 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So as we work every day and every week to keep telling people about the good news, you are sponsoring it.
1: It's funny you mention all the things that you're supporting. Bruce and Brenda, I believe these are the people very, very heavily involved in helping us get the podcast off the ground.
0: Back
1: when. Yeah. Precious people, precious helpers in the ministry at KWFC.
0: Yeah. And that is reaching so many people and reminding us how important our story is. Mm-hmm. And if you've had one of those right song at the right time moments, then you know the importance of giving to your radio ministry. And if you would like to give today, you can do that at kwfc.org.
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0: Love's High Road. That's what love is. You and I having a conversation this morning. Mm-hmm. You know, just some of the things that love looks like.
1: Right.
0: You know, you don't necessarily think it in the moment, but then you look back and say, well, that was a great loving gesture, loving act.
1: Well, and we are blessed. Jason and I attend a church that has a great youth ministry. Yeah. It has a great teen ministry. And what I also enjoy is every once in a while, mm-hmm. especially my 12-year-old, she wants to go sit in big church.
0: Okay.
1: And I look around and I see this happening too, yeah. Especially on Baptism Sunday.
0: Oh,
1: she loves the worship music. She loves watching people be baptized. I mean, she is there with her, just there supporting them.
0: I'm glad she's got that interest. Yeah.
1: And there's a conversation happening right now about as we go to church as a family, mm-hmm. take a moment every once in a while to sit in church together. Nothing, you know, negative about children's church, but right. just sit in church together so that the conversation doesn't end at noon. So when you get in the car, have a follow-up, open up the conversation. Hey, what'd you learn today? Or what'd you think? Or what was your favorite worship song?
0: Your pastor would be so proud to hear you say that because, you know, some people, oh, well, check that box, went to church. It's supposed to be transformative, right? Mm-hmm. Isn't that whole time together supposed to be kind of difference-making? And I love your approach. You're being intentional to carry the word on. Let it kind of work into your heart and make a difference and make a change. I mean, that's the whole point.
1: Give your child the opportunity to say, this is what I thought about that. But then also, hey, Mom, I have a question.
0: I love it.
1: Yeah.

0: We certainly hope so. That's why we shine and rise with Dave and Rebecca on The Sound of Home.
1: Father God, we are so grateful for your goodness, Lord. Mm. And we're so grateful that you love us. And I know we don't understand your love for us, that everything here on earth is borrowed love. How much we love our kids or our spouse and our family, it's all borrowed from how much you adore us. And as we walk through this day, Lord, help us to love others. Help us to see others the way you see them and know that each one of us has a plan. Lord, that you are with us. And Lord, I just thank you. I thank you for this day. In Jesus' name, amen.

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0: Brenda Rhodes, and he's ready to come, and I'm ready to go. Are you ready? Because you're taking off this afternoon.
1: I am ready to get in the car and head to Aurora, and I really hope that some of our friends stop by and visit, drop off a fan, pick up a sticker.
0: That's the point of it. Now, the side dish benefit of going to where you're going is the Hogtied Barbecue.
1: That's probably where I'm having dinner tonight, friend.
0: Well, that's why not when you're there? Why not do it? But that's the location from 3 o'clock until 5 this afternoon. Rebecca going to be out at Hogtied Barbecue in Aurora. And we are setting up shop also in Branson at the Price Chopper this afternoon from 3 o'clock until 5. Help us help some seniors beat the heat. Thank you, Latour Asset Management and Phoenix Home Care, for helping us help and love our neighbors.

0: Hartford Terrace.
1: Ever think that God must be so impressed with your ideas, the things you come up with? That's me. He's like, yeah, that's good, honey. Make your plans, but I am going to direct your steps, which is exactly what I want. He's like, that's a good idea, but let's make it 100 times better, shall we? I'm like, you betcha. Here's Karen.

0: KWFC, the sound of home. What would you say is the biggest thing that's stealing your peace? Is it the feeling that you're running out of time? And some of us live like we're racing an invisible clock. We're comparing our progress and careers and relationships and just wondering if we somehow missed our chance. That was me this morning. It's like God's reading my mail right now. Scripture does remind us that our Heavenly Father, He's watching over our path, not just our destination. And maybe the road you're on, it's a little longer than you expected, and there have been delays and detours and seasons that just did not make any sense. None of those things, though, have ever caused God to lose sight of where He's leading you. He's going to get you to where He needs you to be. He's still guiding every single step. So today, trade a little bit of that striving out for trust, because the one who knows the road ahead, He's still faithfully leading the way.
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0: 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This summer, there is going to be a lot to celebrate with America's 250th birthday. Talking summer cookouts and neighborhood gatherings, families making memories together on the back porch, even fireworks. Fireworks was not something I ever enjoyed when I was growing up. Grew up in Alaska, and we'd buy the fireworks at the fireworks stands, but we'd have to put them away till winter when it was actually dark so we could see them, usually shooting them off on New Year's Eve. That was definitely a huge celebration.
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so grateful that you and I can run into the safety of our Heavenly Father. He is our hiding place. Kind of like when you play hide and seek. You've got a really good hiding place. You're probably going to fall asleep. Oh, that's like the perfect place of rest, isn't it? In Him.

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Hello, my name's Laura. 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

0: was the blood. KWFC, the sound of home. I'm Laura. There have been times in my life where I have been in places where people have kind of shoved me into a corner. I know this seems kind of impossible, but they did. And it's kind of like you sit there and be quiet. You don't need to be involved in what we're doing out here. And I sat there thinking, okay, I'll just stay in this space. And eventually I just started stirring. It's like, this doesn't make sense. This isn't who God created me to be. I am meant to speak. I'm meant to encourage. I'm meant to share joy. And I busted out of that place. And God used me when I was courageous enough to speak up. My friend, the same with you. You were not made to shrink yourself to fit into spaces that God never called you to. If He's called you to speak, speak. If He's called you to jump, jump. If He's called you to start something new, do not hold back. Take that first step. He is going to guide you every step of the way.
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0: KWFC, gotta shout it out. My name is Laura. Do you remember as a kid when summer entertainment was pretty much whatever happened to be outside? No group text, didn't plan nothing. You just grabbed your bike, found some friends, and stayed busy till dark somehow. It's pretty magical neighborhoods with laughter and sprinklers, basketball games, people actually talking to each other. I think one of the coolest things to do is have a picnic table out in the front yard and just sit at it. And anybody that walks by, they know that that seat is open if you want to have a conversation. A few folding chairs will work too.
1: There are no geographic boundaries to the encouraging power of the gospel. My friend Russ.

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McIntyre right there. I'll fly away. KWFC, the sound of home. You know, kindness is one of those things that actually grows when it's given away and you feel the effects too. Great question to ask yourself today is this. Who could use a little encouragement? Send one kind text or give one sincere compliment, one thoughtful gesture. Those things could completely change the direction of someone else's day. Come on.

goodness, my friend, it is happening every single day if you know where to look. My name is Laura, KWFC. There is something so beautiful about catching someone else doing good. There's enough bad going on in this life. We don't need to highlight it anymore. Let's highlight the good that we see, like a teenager helping an elderly shopper out, or a parent comforting a crying child. What about that neighbor mowing another neighbor's lawn? It's like, hey, good on you. Thanks so much. My house is two doors down.

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1: KWFC with Greater Vision. My name's Laura. I know it's just after noon, but I want to encourage you to do something really cool before the day's over, before that sun goes down. Do three things. Take a moment to notice three things that went right. Maybe the meeting went well when it could have gone all sorts of sideways. Or that dinner turned out real tasty, delicious. Or maybe somebody just made you belly laugh at just the right moment when you needed it. The good is often easier to find once you start looking for it.
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6: This is Max Lucado. Before Amen comes the power of a simple prayer. Jesus set a compelling prayer example. He prayed before he ate. He prayed for children. He prayed for the sick. He prayed with thanks, with tears. He had made the planets and shaped the stars, yet he prayed. Here's a prayer for us today. Father, you've made me your child through your Spirit. In your kindness, you've adopted me and delivered me from sin and death. Remind me today what it means to be your child. It's so easy for me to live every day on my own terms. Help me live it in light of your grace. Thank you for accepting me as I am, but not leaving me the same. In Jesus' name, amen. Here's my challenge for you. Every day for 4 weeks, pray 4 minutes. Then get ready to connect with God like never before. This is Max Lucado.

0: 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Lunch not included, unfortunately, but you get the idea.
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I'm Laura, filling in for Terrace today. I think sometimes the deepest truth of life can fit onto a bumper sticker. And one worth remembering I saw recently, God's specialty is forgiveness of sins. I mean, think of that. We carry mistakes with us that we'd like to redo and words that we'd like to take back. Those moments, oh, we would handle so differently. I'm just grateful God's grace has always been bigger than every single failure. So whatever yesterday held, know that God's mercy is already waiting for you in today. And there'll be a whole new boatload of mercy tomorrow as well.

0: Maybe you're there right now. You're listening while you're working from home. It's like, oh, I don't have to deal with traffic. I don't have to get dressed up. I don't even have to put on mascara. It saves time and it gives you a little more peace. But working from home, remote work, is costing Americans something didn't realize that we needed. Recent study finds people that work remotely are spending more time alone and reporting higher levels of loneliness and emotional distress. Yeah, technology can keep us connected, but it doesn't always replace that smile in the hallway or that quick lunch convo, quick chat with a neighbor, borrowing the stapler for the umpteenth time. Because those small interactions, they carry more encouragement than we know. It's literal human interaction and connection. So maybe today, think about that person that is working remotely. Send a text. Make a quick phone call. Linger a little longer in a conversation because that can go a really, really long way. And someone else may actually be hoping for it too.
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0: Taking a joy ride. It's KWFC, the sound of home. Walk, ball, ride. Good girl. Daddy's home. Dogs know exactly what you're saying. They have a vocab all their own. For my dog, it is egg. Anybody want an egg? Because we have chickens and the dogs get an egg each day. It's really good for their brains, their coat, their innards, their joints. And the other is, anybody want a cookie? And I'm like, I want a cookie too, just not one of yours.
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0: It's the friend you always wish you had with you at work. 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

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Here's Ephesians chapter 1, Karen Peck in New River.

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0: 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We're barely into summer. Kids are home and you are overcooking. You are over takeout. You don't want to do pizza one more night. Well, how about this? Next time you go to the store, grab an uncooked whole chicken, put it in the fridge, and tomorrow morning or the morning you get up, coat it in olive oil. And then press some chicken rub all over it. Stick it in a slow cooker, 7.5-8 hours on low, and it's going to be better than rotisserie chicken you get at the store. 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

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I'm Laura on KWFC, The Sound of Home. 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

Lord Songs, Shout to the Lord, KWFC, The Sound of Home. So glad we could hang out. You know, summertime is a time that you're going to be doing a lot outside, and you may end up in the ER one or two times more than you had expected was not on your summertime bingo, like my friend Deb. She ended up in the ER, and I'm like, why? She goes, well, I accidentally took my dog's medication instead of my own. Oh, she said the nurses were laughing so hard and asked if they threw a ball if they have a sudden urge to chase it. What is your accidental ER trip? Has it already happened this week?

0: KWFC, the sound of home. Have you been to the ER yet? It's usually not on your summer bingo card, but for some friends of mine sharing the stories of why they've already landed in the ER for the weirdest things, and maybe you too. This one was feeding peanuts to squirrels in the park. Got bit. Had to go get some antibiotics. Like, that was not expected. Or about this other one having a picnic in the backyard. He was upstairs in the kitchen and he was fixing up some mango salsa in this big glass bowl. As he was stepping down the stairway, he tripped, went head over heels, somersaulting. Of course, the salsa bowl goes in the air, just explodes on the floor, and doctors are having to dig shards of glass out of his knee. Funniest part was, they're like, why didn't you bring us any salsa? He's like, it's in the shattered glass on the floor at home. They're like, we're not that picky.
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0: I can't keep from singing it, sisters, on KWFC, The Sound of Home. Talking about those mishaps you have that are unexpectedly sending you to the ER. Your story is welcome here. The crazier, the better, all right? So Maurice says he tore his bicep off the bone just by lifting a box spring mattress. He headed to the ER. And then there was Amanda. She said, I picked up a bat. Guess what? It had rabies. ER visit commenced. And finally, mine, I got up to use the facilities in the middle of the night, and my little toe met the hard guitar case right there in the hallway. That hurt more than I ever thought it could. That pinky toenail has never been the same.
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0: KWFC with Russ and Nancy on location in Branson today. We are at the Price Chopper. It's a little collection event for it's called Beat the Heat. And what we're doing is looking to you to help collect box fans to help senior adults in your community battle this summer heat. And just earlier today, they issued a heat wave warning saying the heat index up around 105 right here in this area. So it's serious, and it's a great opportunity. We're going to be benefiting the folks at Senior Age and also the folks at the Branson Hollister Senior Center. And Rick is here, and you are the president of the Senior Center?
1: Yes, sir, I am.
0: All right, tell us, what is the ministry, what's the focus of the Senior Center?
1: Our focus is take care of our seniors and our community. We have so many people, maybe they lose a spouse, or maybe they haven't, but they just don't get out like they used to, and they come to the center, they have a nice meal, and they get to visit, and they play bingo, and all kinds of different activities we have at the Senior Center.
0: And where are you located?
1: We're right in the heart of Branson on 201 Compton Drive.
0: Okay, all right. And certain hours that you're open or people available for people to stop by?
1: Yeah, we're open from 9 to 4, but okay. Our meals, it's best to get there around 10. You get a salad for a dollar.
0: Okay.
1: That's a donation of a dollar. It's a suggested donation, and we have a donation of $4 for a meal, and that's with your drink.
0: All right. Well, that's just part of what you guys do. Branson Hollister Senior Center, SeniorCenter.com is the website you can go to and get some more information. I appreciate, Rick, what you and your team there at the Senior Center are doing. And it's great to partner with you and Senior Age to help make a difference in the senior adult community.
1: Yes, I'll tell you, Senior Aid, they're a lifesaver. They're very good people, and they help us a lot. They do a lot for our seniors.
0: Well, Rick, thank you for sharing with us. And we're going to be here at the Price Chopper in Branson until 5, so you can drop off those fans and make a difference.
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0: 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We're out here at Branson's Price Chopper collecting for Beat the Heat, dropping off those box fans to help our senior adults.
1: We're going to be here until 5 o'clock giving you this awesome opportunity. We look in God's Word, and maybe you have the challenge of learning a Bible verse a week or a month or something like that. And I remember as a kid in church having to learn those Bible verses and stuff. And, of course, everybody always learned Jesus wept right away. Because, I mean, that's the shortest one in the Bible, John 11:35. But there's a lot of power behind those two words. And here lately, I've kind of picked up on the strain of the people say, okay, why did Jesus weep? Was he sad because of his friend Lazarus, or was he sad because he was bringing Lazarus back from, you know, the splendor of heaven?
0: Or was he sad because the people he felt had no faith, knowing that he was Jesus and could do anything?
1: There's so much involved in that. So, and I guess a way we can turn that around is sometimes maybe you feel like crying. You shed a tear. Why are you doing that? Is it something that you can make a difference with? Or is it something that is totally hopeless and you know, out of your control? Crying doesn't necessarily need a qualifier. Some say, what is that? It cleanses the windows of the soul or whatever. And it may be good for us. And it may be an opportunity to assess what's going on around us that's really causing that ache, that hurt, those tears to fall. And know that the one you're praying to, he knows what it's like.

0: be able to make sure that everybody has proper air conditioning for the summer. And we're not the only ones doing it. We got Russ and Nancy out in Branson doing the very same thing.
1: Hanging out in Branson right across from the Branson Coaster, which the more I look at it, the more, Russ, I think we need to experience that at least once in our lifetime.
2: Like,
1: I know.
2: Like later this evening?
1: You have proof that I have said we need to go on the Branson Coaster because it sounds like a lot of fun.
2: We've got something more exciting going on right now, though.
1: Yes, we do. It's Beat the Heat, collecting fans for senior adults who are really struggling in this heat. We know heat indexes today are over 100.
2: Yep.
1: If you are in your house with no air circulating, that is not comfortable and it is not healthy.
2: We can't wait to see you. We are at Price Chopper in Branson. We're going to be here until 5 o'clock giving you the opportunity to make a difference in the lives of some awesome people right here in your community by donating box fans.
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heard the church bells chime. It was meeting time on a Sunday morning in spring. I took my

been 10 years, and I'm still right here with my voice lifted in praise.

Your Sound of Home forecast. Nice and clear as we head through the overnight, dropping down in the low to mid 70s. Sunny. Our high temperatures on Wednesday will be approaching 90. The heat index though making it feel closer to 100. Mid 70s on Wednesday night. We'll see a chance of a few showers and storms on Thursday, with a high into the upper 80s. Good chance of showers and storms. Some could be strong to severe on Thursday night. Sunny, low 80s Friday. I'm meteorologist Sally Russell.

0: Russ and Nancy on the Sound of Home at the Price Chopper in Branson, right across from the Branson Coaster. Yes, I did say Russ and I would actually do that. And I think I'm going to have Lisa go with us. Lisa, you would scream with us on the Branson Coaster, right?
1: Sure. Sure I would, yes.
0: Lisa is with the with senior age.
1: Yes.
0: And you work with the senior center.
1: Right, here Branson in Hollister Senior Center.
0: Excellent. And you are seeing all these fans come in. What does this mean for the community?
1: Well, for the seniors in the community, this is something that is amazing for them. Mm-hmm. A lot of them cannot afford a fan. A lot of them live on a low income. Mm-hmm. They cannot afford this. So being able to come in and say, hey, do you have a fan? And we give it to them. You guys are doing an awesome job. Everybody is doing it. Their faces just light up. It just makes them so happy.
0: See, you look at what you're doing. Lisa's got a big old smile on her face, knowing that when someone comes in with a need, she can immediately feel that need because you're donating these fans. That must be a huge relief for you to yes. know that your community is behind you.
1: Yes. So come on out here at Price Chopper and come donate a fan, because it definitely will go to a great cause. You'll be helping the community. You'll be helping our seniors. So bring us one, bring us a dozen. Come on out.
0: I could not have said it any better myself.
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2: Uh-huh.
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0: The Sound of Home with Russ and Nancy. Beat the Heat drop-off opportunity happening today in Branson. We're at the Price Chopper. We'll be here until 5.
1: One of the things that's kind of hard for many of us to grasp is that Jesus was completely human and completely God. And that is definitely mind-boggling to wrap our minds around. But we know that the Bible says that he experienced all the same emotions and temptations that we do. That's why he was able to understand us on a much different level. When we see in John 11:35, simple verse, two words, Jesus wept. He felt those strong emotions of a good friend passing away. He felt the strong emotions of his sisters being just devastated, and it hurt his heart. Even though he knew he could do something about it, even though he knew the miracle that was about to happen, he still felt for them. That means he understands the pain and the sorrow that we're going through. Even though there's a promise, there's a hope that we all have, we can rest assured that Jesus knows and understands everything that we're going through.

0: Preston Nancy in Branson for Beat the Heat. What an incredible day it has been. The community showing up big time. We're blessed to be a part of a ministry that puts our community first, and blessed to have so many listeners that said, hey, we want to be a part of this. Donating those fans to help senior adults who are sweltering in this heat. It's been just an amazing time.
1: Thank you so much for coming out and being a part of this. And we're not the only ones that have been having fun today. They've been having some fun in Aurora as well.
2: Thank you, Russ and Nancy. We are out here in Aurora at Hogtide Barbecue for just a few more minutes. We'd love to see you. And I'll tell you this, if you are headed this way, if you are coming this way and you're like, don't leave yet, if you still see the truck, we will take your box fan. We'll make sure that it gets to an older adult in the community, and we'll make sure that it gets used to its fullest extent to be able to help people stay cool this summer. And like I said, we're going to be here just a few more minutes. We'd love to see you if you're rolling in. You might be coming around the turn right now. Nope, there's nobody coming around the turn right now. But if you are headed this way, we'll wait on you just a little bit longer. And we're so thankful for Hogtide for hosting us. And don't worry, if you are not going to be able to make it, you can always drop it by the station or check out our other last locations on Thursday. You can check it out at our website.
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your Sound of Home forecast. Nice and clear as we head through the overnight, dropping down in the low to mid 70s. Sunny. Our high temperatures on Wednesday will be approaching 90. The heat index though making it feel closer to 100. Mid 70s on Wednesday night. We'll see a chance of a few showers and storms on Thursday, with a high into the upper 80s. Good chance of showers and storms. Some could be strong to severe on Thursday night. Sunny, low 80s Friday. I'm meteorologist Sally Russell.

0: Sound of Home with Russ and Nancy. What an incredible day we had with Beat the Heat in Branson. But now it's time to settle in, cool down, and get ready for bedtime.
1: What? Yay! Yes. You know, sometimes when our kids are young, bedtime can be a bit of a battle. Mm-hmm. But maybe if we get that just right Bible story, bedtime story, mm-hmm. or favorite book, you know, reading time, there's something a little extra special about that. Not only are we creating memories, but they're starting to say it's beneficial to our children in other ways, too.
0: Well, you just think about, I mean, I'm a big advocate of reading. I love reading mm-hmm. myself. And when we were raising our boys, we had fun at bedtime with story time. And it was, you know, on the way to the barn, and the kids learned, you know, who the animals were and the animal noises. And we changed it to where they weren't going to the barn, they were going to bed.
1: Right. Exactly. But story time now, they're saying, I mean, and this is like heavy duty science stuff, can be a stress reliever
0: really?
1: For the kids. And I guess it's a time where they're not, you know, in their bed or whatever, but, you know, they're going with the animals to the barn,
0: yes.
1: or they're on that little engine and they think he can, you know, that kind of thing.
0: And it also gives them that you know, relaxing with mom and dad or grandmama and granddaddy, mm-hmm. and they're able to relax and chill and just feel the love.

0: Russ and Nancy are always up to something.
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0: KWFC, the sound of home. That's the Lefebvre Quartet. We are Russ and Nancy. We spent the day or the afternoon outside getting to meet you and being a part of the community and watch you do something for your community. That's just some of the wonderfulness of the ministry of KWFC.
1: Had the great opportunity to chat with Terry. She gives to support the ministry of KWFC, and she says it's not much, and I'm like, stop that.
0: Yeah.
1: Anything that is given is much. And she was able to talk to a lady while she was purchasing her fan about the importance of giving and supporting a station that is reaching people for Jesus, and she was so excited. And the lady was like, do you work for KWFC? And she's like, no, but I support the station financially. 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When you are giving to this station, you are like part ownership, have ownership in this station.
0: Yeah. When you give to support the ministry of KWFC, you are making things happen. And we thank you.
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Well, the fact is I know me and who I am.

0: WFC, it's the Sound of Home and Russ and Nancy. Today was a beat the heat day, and we certainly did beat the heat. We were
1: it tried to win.
0: It really did. We were at Price Chopper in Branson, and one of the things that helped us through is when Matt said, "Y'all get some ice cream." That was so awesome. That ice cream really saved us. And I love it when our community comes together to help each other. And that's what Beat the Heat was about.
1: Now, you didn't get to drop off your fan today. That's okay. You can, anytime if you're in Springfield, stop by the KWFC studios on South Campbell Avenue and drop off your fan. Mm-hmm. We've got more drop-off opportunities this week.
0: We do. 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
2: KWFC. Your Sound of Home forecast. Weather stays pretty quiet as we hit through the overnight, dropping down in the little bit 70s. Lots of sunshine. High temperatures close to 90 with winds up to near 25 to 30 miles per hour. Heat index close to 100. Partly cloudy mid-70s Wednesday night. Some showers and thunderstorms will bubble on up on Thursday afternoon. A high approaching 90. The storms can be strong to severe on Thursday night. Sunny low 80s on Friday afternoon. I'm meteorologist Sally Russell.

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1: Psalm 56:8 is an interesting passage. Gives us a little snapshot of God, that he's not, you know, the old man upstairs in a rocking chair or anything like that, but he loves you, and he keeps up with what is going on in your life. The verse says, "You keep track of all my sorrows. You have collected all my tears in your bottle. You have recorded each one in your book." You know, we say he knows the number of hairs on our head. He also knows the number of tears that we've cried. That's a God that loves you and keeps up with everything that's going on. His own son cried. John 11:35, the shortest verse in the Bible, and yet probably one of the most impactful, says Jesus wept. He had a friend who had died, and he had the opportunity to bring him back, to watch a family be reunited. It's amazing. It's amazing what we find out about God when we take time to read his word.

0: KWFC with the Whiznits. It's only by the blood. We are Russ and Nancy getting ready for the summer celebration. Okay, so the summer temperatures here. Mm-hmm. Heat index warning out today. They said it's supposed to feel like around 105 or so. I think it got close on that. July 10th, the midst of summer. Why not have a summer celebration?
1: Of course, and we'll have it inside in the air conditioning at First Baptist Church Springfield.
0: That's even better.
1: And let's have Jeff and Sherry Easter come in and celebrate with us.
0: That'll bring up the temperature a little bit.
1: That certainly will. And let's get things started off with maybe the Mid-South boys.
0: See, there we go. I mean, we're going to be fighting that air conditioning because that's going to be a hot evening, July 10th. We'd love for you to get your tickets, and they're available at kwfc.org. And there's also something a little extra special going on, some comfy seats up for grabs.
1: There are some seats in the living room, some exclusive, comfortable seating right down front that you can enter to win on our website, kwfc.org.
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Your Sound of Home forecast. Nice and clear as we head through the overnight, dropping down in the low to mid 70s. Sunny. Our high temperatures on Wednesday will be approaching 90. The heat index though making it feel closer to 100. Mid 70s on Wednesday night. We'll see a chance of a few showers and storms on Thursday, but the high into the upper 80s. Good chance of showers and storms. Some could be strong to severe on Thursday night. Sunny, low 80s Friday. I'm meteorologist Sally Russell.

0: Jeff and Sherry Easter on the Sound of Home. 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

0: The Sound of Home with Russ and Nancy. Today was a hot one.
1: Yeah.
0: It was the
1: still
0: perfect,
1: kinda warm.
0: Yeah, it was the perfect day to be out collecting fans for senior age with Beat the Heat. Being able to do something for you, for our community, and to see you show up in such a big way was truly amazing. And to have you come around and just give us a big hug, it meant even more. When we see a pickup truck show up with loads of fans, it blesses our heart.
1: You just never know what's going to happen. We had a great time today in Branson and in Aurora, but the fun doesn't stop there. Mm-hmm. Thursday, we're going to be out and about again. We'll be in Carthage as well as Ash Grove from 3 until 5. Find out where at kwfc.org.

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0: The Sound of Home with Russ and Nancy. Got a Momo update for you. Momo the puppy. I tell you, he is turning into a handful. Mm-hmm. We're trying to get him used to staying outside a little bit more. So we got a setup, a tie. Is that the official word for it?
1: A tie.
0: We got one of those. And had him hooked up to that. In fact, there was actually a chain hanging down from a tree that had a clip on it. And I was like out in the front yard when all this was going on. And Nancy said that Momo was out in the back. Well, we had him hooked up in a different spot. I was walking to the other spot. And all of a sudden, I hear a snap. And he has pulled off the metal thing off of the chain. And is still carrying his what is it, tie out?
1: The tie out.
0: Just still carrying the tie out behind him going, hey, I'm here, here.
1: He's a 5-month-old puppy, or 5.5-month-old puppy, and he's Dachshund and Blue Heeler mix. I mean, he's a stout puppy, but still.
0: What gauge chain do they use for, like, elephants?
1: I think that's what Momo needs.
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0: pain.
1: He knew what it was like to have people talk about him behind his back.
0: Oh, he knew that.
1: Yeah.
0: Really well. He also understands the hurt of loss.
1: Mm-hmm.
0: We know that his good friend Lazarus died. We know that he went to his gravesite and that his sisters were just weeping. We can find this story in John for sure, John 11. And we see in John 11 the shortest Bible verse in the whole Bible. Two words, but they're power-packed.
1: Oh, yeah.
0: Jesus wept. He felt sorrow. Even though he knew the miracle that was going to happen, he feels our pain.